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KEXP Seattle and KEXC Alameda, Oakland, San Francisco, an affiliate of the University of Washington. El Sonido is made possible in part by Seattle Credit Union.

Hola amigos, soy Mongo de Son Rompepera. Somos del Estado de México y está escuchando El Sonido con Albina Cabrera en KXP, donde la música importa.

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1: EP on the very cool Tokyo label, Hole and Holland. Before the hour, the 808 state mix of Yellow Magic Orchestra's Light in Darkness, 12-inch EP called Reconstructions. Getting it going with a request, one of my favorite records of this year from Yusu, originally from Vancouver, now based in London, off Foundry, Cul-de-Sac, with Music Matters, 90.3 FM in Seattle, 92.7 in the Bay worldwide, KEXP.org.

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0: This is Sean Kemp, a.k.a. The Rain Man. 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
1: 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Thanks so much for being here. My name is Mike Ramos. This is the Overnight, officially Tuesday. Pick up the whole Monday squad right there. Sean with another great edition of KEXP at night. Had to check and make sure he hadn't played this one. You already know. Great to hear Albino on El Sonido. Great to hear Riz on Drive Time. Larry on the afternoon show. Great to hear Cheryl on midday and that Ladytron live session. So cool. Great to hear Kennedy on the morning show. She'll be back tomorrow, or today, I should say, and Yvonne early. But that's not till 5 a.m. after me. Had to start with this new Boards of Canada. Brand new record, Inferno. You had the intro into Prophecy at 1420 megahertz. Gonna get right into this one. Yeah, remember this. Little calm truths for you. Gonna be here till 5 a.m., like I said. So many jams on deck for you. You know I got DNB at 3. You know I got all sorts of new records for you. Like I said, hit me if you want to hear something. Want to say what up. 206-903-5397 on the text messages. DJ at KXP.org. On the email if that's easier. Big up all of our listeners worldwide. Like I said, KEXP, Mike Ramos in the mix. On the overnight, keep it locked right here, y'all.

Which one of you rappers wanna be stepping and end up in a bad spot? Reading the script, you better fuck with the damn plot. I can kill him with words or I can get a man got. Put out your best thing and I see that flopped. You cannot level with anything that I'm delivering. Make these, chef this, cook that. Michelin, I got the general still.

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2: K-E-X-P. It's the overnight. It's Tuesday. Mike Ramos in here. Just getting the show started. First hour. I'm ready till 5 a.m. Something from this new Jump Source record. Debut full length from Montreal's Patrick Holland and Francis Lestray. Title track To Fold right here. Bandcamp link on the playlist for you. Make sure you're following along, KEXP.org. Brand new Over Mono. It's the two brothers from the UK putting out a new record, Pure Devotion, out in August. That's the opening track, Lockup. Some from Maine, Phase, out of Copenhagen, Denmark. Announcing a new EP called Attenuation on Tempa. Track right there called Station Nord. And something from Nina Giraci. I Love My Computer came out last August. Track their iPod Touch. You can catch her playing the Capitol Hill Block Party this August. Should be a good one. It's 90.3 though, FM here in Seattle. 92.7 in the Bay Area. 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Big up the whole crew checking in on my West Coast night owls up late with me. What up, Raj? Listening from South Lake Union. What up, Skid and Taylor down in SF? All my East Coast early risers getting up real early. What up, Sean in Massachusetts? Great to hear from you. And peace to the whole worldwide crew. What up, Suki in Manchester? Everybody else over there having a nice Tuesday. Keep it locked right here, though. You know, I got some guitars in a minute. New record out from Ice Age. New single, another new single from the forthcoming record from Dead Pioneers. Let me get this one in real quick, though. Some spacey from this Honey Dijon record, The Nightlife. Track features Corrice and Dave Giles II. It's called Welcome to the Moon. Let's go to space real quick. Hope everybody's having a good one. It's KXP, it's the overnight. Mike Ramos in here. Keep it locked.
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moon. This is how we do. This is how we groove. Hello, how are you? Welcome to the moon. This is how we do. 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

bitch, I'ma write a dissertation to excuse my shit. 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What bitch wanna fight me? 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Better shut your ass up before I reach you real quick.

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